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He begins his Carnatic Classical Vocal Recital with a composition of Muthuswami Dikshidar, Balambigayam, in the rag Kannada, set to Adithal.

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That was the Komal Rishabh Asavari. 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

That was Rag Hamsadhwani. In today's program, you were listening to Rudraveena recital by Bahauddin Dagar. 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